Abo, I don't know, come on. Oh, no, Miss Isaac, the Bosta, as I saw it, Yana Summit, Bayana Cassio, Bayana Cassio, Sansuna for a trust of the country, Tronomy 28, that's one time.

Jesus Christ in the Tenecane. 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What Jenny Baby Piara, when you open your effort. As the Bible says, I'm going to produce a dear protein in our soul. Dina se apa sunya sa se amunyina akunso Efa na de wani ashe Efa na akopem kwachi Kwachi e wo Yesu Kristo

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If you must have moved and come and any fun, then I'm so up by swimming. I bear with you. Santa Minia and Anna Bay and I'm here and I'm a team you too for set. 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

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What did it? Why would it do? For how in Amman, Famano, Ayahu Bassan, Wahana, the Putawan, your Washoon, your Wapra Wahono, or Shia.

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3: Papa, my God cannot lie. 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And then the bean and me to me sorry bompaye, but me bompaye bea na me tap into go for testimony. 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Okasi entry be into so I miss more apprentice, more apprentice, more customers, papa. And ra me wo honour me free Monday, and be see and ra Wednesday. 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
2: hey, yo, hey.

0: Obi adwuma be pega. 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Na eye. O say one left another came. My UK supply relocated to Canada. And I became worried about how my provision business could continue. Surprisingly, another woman from the UK, from Ghana, connected someone to the UK, and the one I say, and I didn't previously know, came into my life and supplied me with plenty of goods to sell without upfront payment. I'm not dancing anymore. I've been a supplier in Yemen. Or there are UK Yemen a supplier. And I said, I'm going to go to Canada. And to know who can business no bit my year. Now from nowhere, and Obi intervene.
1: Yes!
0: You're in Chesico. 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
2: Command the morning. 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
0: And now you have a congratulations in the Achero. Share Uriano Paya and Neyawada. 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Suffer document in the commando.

0: open the code of the Akoa, and your bus, digital satellite, and I may come for any ama restaurant war and a sumun teme and I fee just the code the PLP piano. You have a tombi at the amount and they open the movies. Open the other behind Manchester and over Costano and your bus and I may come for the amount. Your installation and to be a piano. Okasema may install it and famawa. You have a install it. Bosome sonsoa. Yes, I retarge. That's how the account and your bus. Digital satellite. And I may come for no, Eddie Amma Yawa Prepo Junction, Haya, Sipumu, Kotoko Junction, Yanambano, Aya 0556 287757, 0556 287757, Nani Bas Akasa, Mamena Doctor Amuzwase, one in a day in Kun Adiabe Tasua, 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I was say, oh, pe Amuzu have food, and no, and a betting a boil, and what to number quota funshare so Amuzu Junction, Yanambani 0242 955 056, 0242 955 056, Naniakasa.
1: I was here, your Ramona, your Yabwa phones, Nansamano, Etime Eddie Abramo Jumadino, so, my part of passport, and I will quack quaje, passport, I will quack quadrano, was this secure new passport, and as I don't know, and as I will quack renewal, my part of a passport, and I will quack quaje, whoop a standard passport, whoop express passport, biometric birth certificate, and a marriage certificate, and I will pa, my part of Nina, a Angela Fem, Fidium was a promises, and I will ba, whoop a number way, and I will fray, or fray number na, ye do Quaquaje, passport and etimid amount, umpawe at the end of pair, me part of Frasa number way, Bra Angela from 96.1, our report dancing, and Quamobin Conquaju Sikani, now passport on Sanka, Usikanso on Sanka, me part of Frasa number way, 0244 260035, 0244 260035, passport and idea, a fiasse, and a witimia Sikiano, me quat time heba mixer. And penny for Gama Asia, Mepacho time Eba Mechano, Gama Semen Strike Cramps, a two Asia, and Mepacho Wanumoto, Wint me any D, time Eba Mecha, a two Asia, General Body Pensano, Mepacho time Eba Mecha, a two Metu Asia, I feel time a Chetamisha and a Capsasano, a unisex, a Mema Anoma, a Mass Anoma, I have fancy difficulty in urinating, Minia Bao Johnson, Wayas a Bosa, Minia Pema Johnson, or Bebanimo Bosa, Woka quite a time a Chetamisha, and in a Capsasano, what I feel the offense immune system booster. Me part of immune system, no, it's me as a partner. Netimia Tiatina, I could yet yet the one. I dear friends, a general war being all. It's me up, general war being. I'm a name at me a coso. It's me at the amount, doctor say. Bonus at us, no, as a bemo drum pomoa. Over to me up, Pojuma. Now, Pojuma to Mudete, O Pojuma or Banacas Amura, Road Running Ye, I dear Tia Dudi, at the Abon PC, Quasim Codono, Yerudia Bob PC, at Jay and Aumpe. A time a chesha and in a capsules and all and I made me account for at me the wall. Me patch my mu say every single pharmaceutical shop and all and a heba shop piano qua one sa ebet me can be me patch a 0244 417669 0244 417669 and a time about me sha me cause CBS Suprema Roofing Industry CBS Supreme Roofing Industry one must color quota sheet one with the galvanized analysis sheet and all. What am I telling you about? Long span roofing sheet, metal trusses, Nina ASCBS, Supreme Roofing Industries. What am I saying? I'm eating my raw. I'm from some more runner, Heba Industries, and a restaurant. Mopo boxes, at my package, Munyana, Mopo bottles, at my package, Munyana, Moko CBS, Suprema, Roofing

be problem cra o de bra Angel FM ha and penin for be boao na relevant document on beje e de processing no na o ma boao wa for the right channel when your document no e bi kura unibre o de frem penin for no on be boao standard passport express passport biometric birth certificate and a marriage certificate o de nse o be ba Angel FM and afre 0244-260035. 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And I'm a juma pa. Oh yeah. And I said they're all born humo dinti. Nanu ya Ghana Tourism Awards. I course wo. Ewo Kumasi hano. Or no. Eye Bonabaso said the best travel agency of the year 2026. Not just say they are J 2 years ago. No award. No 2 years. 2 years. And omo ye no. Eugene Mat. Asaswo different day. ESA award. Net just say. Ebana travel. A juma. Yemfa ubin tu kwain. Yenyan krata. Esisi ni ye enfant to kwain de Eugene Mat Travel and Consult. 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

0: 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Ema renfi. The terms and conditions. No dear. It will always apply. And of course, betano. I am regulated by the Gaming Commission of Ghana. In fact, if I'm to just say, gaming can be addictive. And t now why you're careful. I will honor more. Yes, Buffer Next Level Launch. Yes, Buffer Next Level Launch. Name boa, aye weekend did ye, and yasam ketwa kra. 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Latest foam. Or say your partner for life. 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Yes. Yagola Hotel. Or say wenibe jia. Every Wednesday. Every Sunday. Aye special local dishes. Ana Yagola. Ede Emma wo. Shannonson. Every Wednesday. Ana every Sunday. Aye special local dishes. 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your right before plus 2 no eho ana Yagola ewo yes ana afi ufri santase so na eba just after plus 2 no the junction on your left aye Yagola Hotel obetimi so afre we omone hospice solutions and akambo 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
1: 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M must just petition because they say he sold out. Now he sold out our petition say any day. 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Na Ghana ni Cote d'Ivoire match no bet for ni bia ma Ghana says also na na na say I am repa says also there ya ma says also there na say we dey 100 Ghana to a chira say Ghana e be say 6 million ye timpan Ghana Cote d'Ivoire nka e din so be predict sensitive ye be bo 2015 final we Equatorial Guinea bata na me was stadium mo ni ye cry ensentwofo no ni enim de win game no here you follow team na from Malabo from Mongomo Malabo say to bata e kobo final ni enim de obetimi win game no but I yes simple game without Amad Diallo o mama tesan ka Amad Diallo bo bi di anko mama Ghana 10 also so mu ni jide wo yimu. It is a oh, kochi Ghana, chipa, say, oh, ye patriotic Ghana, besha, says us. Any good, so. To get 200, I have 12 million. So Ghana, Timisha, says us, emo dupa. Be a chess, a black star, pa. A bo crucial game against top team like Cote d'Ivoire. Yan England, mokra, walk up in England, koma, England. Yan England, koma, I say. Ghana, England, Chrome, Magab, more crown. Umma, I say, also, I say. Shall we do all patriotic so called Jesus? So I come on to the opera jay. Why would the jay? Yeah, because also near big dodo. Ghana could have what the air. A yuka kusunua, maybe. A mad diara, maybe. We are ye a yimua, yan diamond, ne. A yimo a ye friend say Francasi, you know, and Yarku, a young courier. Oh, Yakuria, you crowd, be ahead and Nimono, and Omoma, Omoma, and yes, says us, you're uncouri, mui. Eh, the beauty main chance, why main chance? In chat, whom did says was on that out, ain't me, sir. Usi canabashi. Honorable Jerry Ahmed. Member of Parliament, the man Weja Gbawe. Wedding Komo. Na, which could do my men for heat answer. I mean, heat answer, Mr. Bokinata, mammy. Bokinata, mammy. I remember, I mean, for heat answer. Remember, I mean, for heat. Yeah, the honor, and I born no, my son, and just here, me Pacqua Bow. Me see me pecking at her. I quabble, I say.

0: Okay, ti ene nonson game ne beba so ya the live commentary be bro. Do won say the city. Ya konkrofo aman so aba e ba. E be ba ba be hwe efisem no. Wa woni tu ase nya dia ye be dia gro. 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So nim dada se yen ye ni agro wa. 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Na Wejak Bawe, Member of Parliament, Honorable Jerry Ahmed, on banter between Honorable Bafwewa and Ura Ket Okreku Ura no Edim Komo Kakra Mamintiwe.
1: We are so power drunk in Ghana. Obinya power kakra, what can I say, man? How are any problems? What can you be? I mean, so even as members of parliament, you cannot not even talk about football because we are MPs. I listened to my colleague, Jeba Fuewa. I don't know where he had any submissions. But yeah, I like the Musa Kayam. I agree with him 100%. Say football, no, it is not the same standard. I had it clear. My minister, we have to have a ball. My minister, my collection, and my home, Suleiman Tai. We went to the World Cup to watch the games. And yeah, he said, we keep the ball. So, I said, he said the big world, I mean, pardon my language. At every point in time, we didn't know when to scream or laugh or smile. Our hearts are in football. So for a member of parliament to comment on football and then the feedback from the FA president is to attack the member of parliament, it's so gross. It's so gross. He's very important. It's so low below. It's unbecoming.
0: Unbecoming. I know, Wejak Bawe, member of parliament, honorable. Jerry Free and Edwi at your secret. I power drunk power pa a brunin Sanchez. Oh, yeah,
1: and I thought I should call you and talk to listeners. We should be careful of such power drunk people. I'm very pleased. Say, who has been president? Then you talk like, are you on one or the other? And you're gonna have any Janica. We are working for the people, so we are accountable to the people. And one of the persons who you are accountable to is the member of parliament. I'm also accountable to the Ghanaian people and my constituents. So if anybody has very urgent intelligence submissions to make, I would listen to the person. I agree with the person, or otherwise. But not to come and say that they're on YSI. I mean, are we doing equalization or we are doing progress?
0: Join live on Facebook, Angel FM Kumasi 96.1, 10:15. Yeah, kwan sem this one, no. Honorable say, yama on Monday too, and to fix a problem, no, ne jan chich the moon.
1: And all the suggestions, I'm sure your listeners and in US or people who are listening will tell you, say, the suggestions that you Bafwe have made, very cogent suggestions. And it was the unfair one. Obiana, if we have a problem, everybody should call the FA boss. Is that what he was requesting? So I said, what is who is? Now, who friend go over? And I'll be friend over. And they open constituency and say, now, we're going to there is youth unemployment. Now, or no. MP, no, does it provide employment? You have been given a mandate. You went for it and you've been given. So go, you can go if you like. You can also go to the MP's constituency and go and do an assessment of the MP. And the MP will not come after him because the MP understands that, oh, yeah, Abimani can be. I was so downhearted. Say, an FA president, a member of parliament, has done some observations. And I'm sure they are all interviewed.
0: Yes, indeed, Honorable Jerry Free and Semino. Yeah, but now I'm with him. I'm say records need be over almost setting straight. Young Kanesa, sanity. Yeah, we have one thing to answer. Politics are simply beba. We take interest in. Say we are national interest, a national issue. It's all can be. We have bones. We be a babe tro. Jaina ya sports. Ne jai politics no. We be any Ghana nins ni obi a. We be any Ghana nins ni obi a. Area bia meme to a me fuse politics by being koye na me chrema gen one ten tiny swa. Mwaya na mobas ye no abe commenting babies anum de be Obama. Uwa just wa umse sports ni bi ako share ni view on a dear national issue. Umzo jai ne koye o sports. Honorable J Bafo onya sports no kwa ni politics ana. Ye busamo. 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Law once a legal people never can. But idea a general idea eba on mine hono and found so yes sports. On found so politics, a sports as some bet me a can't not join your home. And to serve food soldiers, nemcrophobia, more on 10 times, national issue, but no beach, Renadia, Utmi Catchens, a way as person to connect with your person. Sadiano, a same dice hand woman am wearing. Send corner boy J Barford, said in Kaka take a ya, and corners why any politics, when I born as a mabo for Unca. Bonsi and Yeneti, a beer cassa, a semna or cano, a dear but boy in NTS, what nanutum, because or your mind papa, I won't mind him, football no. Yeah, no, no, dear Chibi, yes, who can be politics, no be a footballer, or no sweat the politics, Nechibi, and tis a one some banners would nanu tuma. And so, Jan manage Renajin. Sadio, Omo, dia yes, post of one be bray, sir politics, a some banners as post, niti true Twitter. Bona, sicko fans be a back commenting us no more tre, and now say oba be politics, quanutum, and this anoman, no man. Honorable Jeba for a politician. Sports assembly walk cabin. What is a sports nibi catchings one canon to miss a cat sicko fans and unqua and a be catch go assembly walk canoe and a crane walker. 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Black Stars na gu enya attractive your local league ni attractive biem. 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Let's all come together. Near when you and I am fixing mum, but so you to Mudia and I own Yaria Mamma drew. Huh? Why, so on Yaria was my commander drew, and I drew no commanders was it, Wabber poison and all end day. Jitum Zameare will be a cantos. Oh, as soon as you are how I draw, obet me the abo, and I will cat an union tomb, uncordanis will do a chino motrotrono, almost union tomb, to the beer bar, so union to Mudia, do you ever can be 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
3: 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Matissa, Yamia to my name, Ababasino, and yet it's a games in on. And your Twitter, Emma Mosumatimatina, your red games in him. Now just yet updating on Daddy Twitter, Emma Mosumatimati, our Chimedian so. Now, Sisia make us a Germany, and some Nanitas, I am Netherlands, Emma Tanon, Ever Twitterno, Unim said Germany, Nasa Timno, and you are just a coach and a tea, and a dog and club, and a coachy, and a German Nasa Tim or any Musa, one on Ebetimanian first win, and your team is also, and your fan to. 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Now, almost the entire side Jessino, Omun Pesse Omejai, Emma Chess a Germany, and so at my Yusuno, and it's a Omunas Pesa, and on aye Chess UFA, almost foundation Locono, Ometimia Bo, aye side Jessina, and on at the Facebook Conosono, and it is a Oma crying, and so Emma Chess a Germany, aye susa Jessina, and ye eno that is the first idea into omukaso ma Germany and so then you suggest no dia sanso toso any sign and a certain numbers no on say who answer the Jesse no that's here ya say kuba say the number e two Jesse ni mu a e be ya den say e be show and so that what say anim ho no e what say ne chest ho no and ntino omusi so mu tiase e ma suggest we Germany and so that me you so enye ye and tinya dia suggest no o metimi ya say kan e ma no ma so that me across o and not and Adidas and so they release new Jesse na sa new Jesse no musi weno aye the last jersey Adidas and so e release Eddie the ama Germany and asa team no and am se free next year econo and Adidas na beto akoso and 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And so let him to Janana make and the other say, same. Nike and a babe som NHSA German Nasa team non aye Jumano many can ya two just say a 73 years in ye and Adidas any German Nasa team no and son etimeti juma emano masu etime koso sifiadie and ya jumon 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so let him any my German national team know. Emma Mete, as a Fibiano, Ometria, 100 million euros, and a Nike Etria, and so let him tell my Germany, Omu and so free dressing now, and no anatas at your free opa, you are doing what some non, Nadia Tuta, now almost a win on Abel Rane, a year from 2027, and so let a cop him 2034, Nessa Oriabanon, and so Ayatasan. 2027 no your best 7 years and I just almost never decided you know and the I'm a Germany national team now and no planet just a Jeffrey Wapa yeah this our story you know and the out to time I'm a summit to Germany and it just a Netherlands a matcha yeah to a known ever to no and yet this our story you know and the out to the Enra Omukro press conference as in only sir a yes our time a year jogging club ever be coaching Liverpool team no yes so run the first press conference and no it's me course on or the court just say one on ever be coaching Liverpool team no say Liverpool team no I'm in a Kenya not just a run on a stay for about 4 years next what that's so a teacher my Liverpool team now and your day about the trophy and some let me jama and your Liverpool team to end and some 20 back up beside the side and just a time and okay coaching Liverpool team no okay share ball and some that's a seven year 4 years over to my jet title and I'm a German and I say Liverpool and so let him dear Busa say, and yes, our boss and Abia, and our Dima Germany, and us not Tim Nana, and a club there from Tuja Samasa. So, Cassam, who deliver Pudiano, and so El Toto and Nadia, Liverpool Diano, a different, and I'm say Liverpool, a club side, and a club Nansonum, Oya Dea, a Yaresa Trophies in a Dorso, Abia Betina Cassam, a Champions League, Uben your opportunity. Be a club league, you know, open your opportunity. Domestic cups in this Dawson, and this is open your opportunity. Nemo Saupa, a national team, national team, no, I said 4 years, and your ball water up, no. Sanso and at the UEFA Nation League Crossway, how many times and how to must be and so let me at Saudi compare a Liverpool and on a difficult and so that's what bet me as a boss one on the bet me at the title and the Ama German Nassau team Nemum do bet me a can say Nippa Makumaku 83 million almost on a German Fono do bet me a catum on show mobile Nemum. A boss of betting me so many say, I was say, Omuya determination. I was just a game, Sauro Nina, and no, the betting me across the Santa Bayer, a German national team, no, and some the betting me a fighting harder, and no, and then some a jogging club, no, and some letting me a Twitter. Yadin was 7 meter for Yentia Asama, Oran and the team, and it just a Xavi Hernandez, one no a coach in Netherlands, and a Sar team, no, or Sina Mia Tuma, and then Omaya Rete, sir, almost some Rasa game. For the buyer, who met me a Sam, and who I a Germany, Emmanuel Masu, Etimia Cosin Savi, Edison Samuel, Etuja and Ra, our press conference. I say,
4: we just training 3 times today, one more. We organized many meetings, videos. I tried to convince them to our philosophy. Yes, I think they are really open. I think they are comfortable. We talk with the captains. Yeah, really good. I'm happy. I think, and my feelings are that we are ready for tomorrow, but then we need to compete, of course. It's just worse. We need to show our best level tomorrow because we have in front, a top squad, Germany. But it's a nice beginning. It's a nice challenge to start.
5: Excited?
4: Sorry?
5: Are you excited?
4: I'm excited, yeah. I'm so happy, really excited. I feel the passion of the players. So I think we are ready, but you know, in football, we never know, but I think we are ready. I'm so happy to see the trainings.
3: Okay, and no, I am some Xavi Hernandez or no, and a coach German and as a Netherlands and as a team, no, and the other just say, oh, you're ready for the game, Yamia Tuma and Eterno, ever to that, just said this, awesome, no, and a matter for your life, oh, Facebook, no, so Angela from Kumasi 96.1, Angela from Kumasi 96.1, but join it now, and some natural Gusanso, and I just said, Don Summer 1, our YouTube wall, and so join it, oh, and 71, yeah, this answer. Some known and about two and two YouTuber and also a boss him a yet done summer one now. So, what to me enjoy a yes or no, a man of my son that's in a crossover and yes, I'm good talk when you're me too much in a and a fans and a team no almost so poor and yet your techie and my son game now because it's not here and your Arda Gulas and in Bumpy and what is a game I know and so never to me a Twitter known. Na se say, or Chester France and our Timna and the Manyan in Chester France, Omer two, and some Adomania Turkey, Emma Nomasu etina cross about Tubaco, and some Naponsima Tunima Sabredia, and was a Timnon, and so I fly, at as a Ghana time no, and some Ben 9:15, and also Musu etina co, Emma Nomason etina cosso, Emma Bear a year 2:55, and answer a year 12:55 Ghana time no, no so Musum etina touch it down. And no, I cranum, I just say Istanbul, and as see, I make a say Timno, and so never cockadra. You don't want some to the west of a flighter, woman about conum, fat to Facebook, and so, and on, I just say Airbus A340. And yet, I say, AX chatter line, and almost from Nanako, and no, Aya, and near Tekia, and yet, as a France and a Satimno, and almost from Tuako and Nanopea, Yadisa, so you know, and your matter for Arawasamisa, Ibrahima Konate, Eko Praia, Emma Sia Mekase, Lenny Yoro, and a motor Safranon. Oh no, El Quaco set him now for Matu, and so Nadomania Teteki, Emma Nomasu etima Cosina, Ibrahima Konate Yanon, Rio Madi supportersa, Muti and Nano Pay, Omosian Fantuta, and so that's Omea Tessino, and your Prebia E. 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I say we're free, and no, I a Clem Fontaine. Oh, didn't you? I did tell Madrida, oh, Coco to us in our fee, on a son, let me rest and whom etina tono, Emma no masu etina kosua, Yadis has to you know, Adi Atuja Mamosumatinate, Emma Mosu Ewa Jumadia de So, Na and Nanon, Yamia Tum Otina, Emma Tinanon, and so personal, Yadikan Yatuja as a court in India, or so anon, Omo 4231, Na I a 4:33, and as I court in on Ebbo. Eddie Ama France and Asa Timno, Matisse and Nay Yedikania Twitter, SSR 4:33 no, Obebo Mbappe, Ewa Benkumso, Noa Bo, Eye Dembele, Ewa Atakuo, Enon, Ayatese 4 and 1 no, Ena Dembele, Beda Ansana Michael Olise, Onoson, Letime Jinem, Anson, Letime Jamatim no, Na Enra, Oko, Eye Likip, Kowa Kratano, Omoson, Lefron Page no, Omenibe 2, Dase Mbappe on the left, Ayatese Anon, Eye Confirme, Asemini Adikadi 2, Dase Kote no, Anson, Nabese, Odi Mbappe, Anson, Nabate, Benkumso, Emma Nomasu etina cos in Tene, Yabasa, the lineup no, and some Nebesia cos I would join a, and what just a YouTube no so, and on Aya Don Samawan, Sanso and a Facebook, Angela from Kumase, 96.1, Uber said a lineup no, and some Nebuna Yabusa questions, eh? Name Bape, eh? Name On Take, artist on Samson.

0: It's a brand new day. And that day, brown new. So the party you say now, touch the mother, but Jemua. Miss Royam was said that no soup be brave. As I say, Nanny Penny, Nanny say, Sadia Tio, Nano Quasam, Woody Police Station, Court. Unwa Diania Homachin, come or be our hospital. Unni hospital, Court.
1: Don't win you up,
0: Unanya, Sembia. 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
0: Miss Sodia, can you? I said that. Because you are near dinner too much. Esikafuo na ewu yi be kame kire wo se se esikapa na de bribe wo wu a menu mienu anka e koda da da da ke papa kesbin ko koda me se uti ase na ta kire ma da bojo ma me srew pa madam fubunu ni bi o se insrew pa mo ase da no so me se ade pa ti wi ukosro ba fom ubedidi Bolani nim baby a dear tia walk wako didi. 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Anka semeni be on once na wa utie ne ho sentina. Udimrika beti bia mane fast. Messi bolani nim baby a dear tia fio kodidim. I swa dear besanu didi 3 times. 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Wanita wa. A radia ma de party wo. Besoya dia sedania ye yen and tonton massa for rade and nano pay and clofua air quad dialysis a sono. We are a young parasitaman echo. At the piano maduro says yes, if you cried there, drew so 7 years. Still, but he is still believing God. I said, Blau Tiasi. I tell my dad, but you mean, Katra Tasabia said,

kane kakada. Messi and Nanny Babo Simamo Nan Uni Bibia Hamo Obua Ubikuta iPhone Anunti Wadentina Madame Fonia for Naminia Bia or call iPhone to a coma Bia Kokoma Miako Diska. Messi, I do Mila Oba Bonia Mafrubia as a cat Nakana Kakada. And for so new, so everything is rented. Adia so bia, dear between USBI are rented. Atalia se wo sesia wo de nam sesia anya wo dia because anya wo dia atema se wa na akotoye ensuoni wo atali beblegu wo dropum wo anya wo fe wo so antimi nhye ebe kakra de beche de se wo sesia na wo di pia de ye gagai ebe kakra ebe kwa akodi obi ho anya wo fe biem wo de beche wa fan che kwa na akotukuna. But then you be a fashion. Anything is rented. Sika so bottom says, see how the aga no. Ube ye be out on Swiss, see. Now, cause you will be bottom. No be dear, say the bottom so I be do ho. Everything is rented. So, but if you are see, we are see. We see Benyanate, ye papa. And we'll be cow or demonet. Because I can be by a Toyota Kwame. We who can and me, we see already the Benjamin. And so, you may bless you, you know. Saka and the Temukura. Amen fanye hui na mde ya yebini. Mese wene wanko kuma ame anko kuma bianko jiska. Afobe jiska nuwa nuhu. Na untimi enidi na bibia akwa akwa ye basa basa basa basa. 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